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1: From the Sky News Centre at 2, Iranian state media is reporting explosions in multiple regions in the south of the country. The US has launched a second night of attacks after Donald Trump declared the temporary ceasefire over. Before leaving the NATO summit in Turkey, America's president talked up what he calls his tremendous success.
2: Had leaders, they're gone, and they had another set of leaders, they're gone. Now they have another set of leaders, they may be gone. Who knows? And you know what? I may be gone too. Because I'm their number one target, because they're scum, that's the way they act, but I'm doing what's right for the world.
1: Tehran threatens to close the vital Strait of Hormuz shipping route in response. Andy Burnham's last remaining Labour leadership threat has confirmed he won't run. Ex-Defence Minister Al Khan says he'll back the former Greater Manchester mayor. Vet businesses will be made accountable to an independent regulator as part of the biggest shake-up of the sector in 60 years. A recent review found some animal owners paying tens of thousands of pounds for treatment. Martin Blake, the firearms officer who shot Chris Carver in South London in 2022, has learnt he's unlikely to face any further action. It's after a change to the laws around police misconduct. For the first time in 4 years, there'll be a British player in the semi-finals of the men's singles at Wimbledon. Wildcard Arthur Ferry, who started the tournament as world number 114, beat ninth seed Flavio Caboli in straight sets. Ferry previously spent time playing college tennis in the United States. Here's his childhood coach, Tina Snortier.
3: Coming back home to Wimbledon has come full circle for him. And he's shown great resilience, fighting spirit and hunger, which you can only hope for in any athlete.
1: And the last woman ever to be executed in the UK has received a conditional pardon. The Justice Secretary says Ruth Ellis's trial in 1955 would be handled differently under modern laws. That's the latest. I'm Cam Hall.
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1: From the Sky News Centre at 3, the US military has begun a second night of airstrikes against Iran after President Trump hinted their ceasefire was over. State media in Tehran's reporting explosions across the country's southern coast. Nominations open today for the Labour leadership, but Andy Burnham's expected to be the only MP putting himself forward to be the next Prime Minister. If that's the case, he'll be confirmed as Keir Starmer's successor next Friday. Ex-Defence Minister Al Khans had been his last rumoured challenger, but he's backing the former Greater Manchester Mayor.
2: Andy Burnham is good at listening. He's listening to everybody, and he will take all of the different ideas, of which he will have thousands, coming from various different sectors of the Labour Party and indeed the professional tapestry across the UK. He will then need to pick which ones he's going to move forward.
1: The government will bring in a new veterinary watchdog as part of plans to shake up the industry. Vet bills have risen by twice the rate of inflation, leaving some people paying tens of thousands of pounds. There's a warning about a drug driving epidemic on the UK's roads. Freedom of Information requests found offences rose by 28% last year. Lindsay Stewart's brother Tim was killed by a drug driver who'd been in a crash 10 days before while under the influence.
3: We were just horrified. Why was this man on the road? Why did he have a valid driving licence? Really, Tim's death was preventable because of the laws at the way they are now. If someone is positive for drugs at the roadside, they have to wait for blood tests to come back.
1: The Department for Transport's called the figures deeply concerning. Arthur Ferries told the Queen it would be great to play the Wimbledon final on his birthday this Sunday after reaching the semis. French Open champion Alexander Zverev awaits following his straight sets win over Flavio Cabolli yesterday. And the government's agreed a deal to keep the Sizewell B nuclear power station running until 2055. The Suffolk plant supplies around 3% of the UK's electricity. That's the latest. I'm Cam Hall.
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1: From the Sky News Centre at 4, Donald Trump's ordered a second night of airstrikes against Iran, putting a fragile ceasefire between both countries under even more strain. State media in Tehran reported several explosions across the country's southern coast. In response, its Revolutionary Guards say they've targeted American bases in Bahrain and Kuwait, where air raid sirens have been heard. Our US correspondent Mark Stone says President Trump's aims now are unclear.
2: He's saying the ceasefire is over, but has said that the Iran war has not started again. I think it is absolutely clear that his erratic policy shifts on Iran are evidence that he does not know how to get out of this war which he started.
1: Former Defence Minister Al Khan has confirmed he won't run for the Labour leadership. Nominations open today, with Andy Burnham expected to be the only candidate who can win. The British Veterinary Association has welcomed the biggest shake-up of the sector since the 1960s. Ministers say an independent regulator would give pet owners more power to complain. A review's concluded disability benefits are no longer fit for purpose. The interim report by Minister Sir Stephen Timms found people applying for personal independence payment often find the system dehumanising. The Princess of Wales and the Prime Minister are among those who've congratulated Arthur Ferry after the wildcard reached the Wimbledon semi-finals. He beat Flavio Caboli yesterday. Ferry will become the new British number one, having started the tournament ranked 114th in the world. He also met the Queen before and after his win.
3: She was waiting for me at the end of the match, and she congratulated me. I told her how much of an honour it was for me to play in front of her, and yeah, she just said, congratulations, keep going. I told her it was my birthday on Sunday, so it'd be great to play the Wimbledon final on my birthday.
1: As Justin Bieber will join BTS, Shakira and Madonna for the first World Cup halftime show, the 11-minute performance will take place during next Sunday's final. That's the latest. I'm Cam Hall.
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1: From the Sky News Centre at 5, US Central Command says it struck 90 Iranian military targets during a second night of renewed airstrikes. There have been several explosions across Iran's southern coast after President Trump declared a fragile ceasefire over yesterday. Tehran's Revolutionary Guard say they've targeted American military bases in the region in response. Air raid sirens were heard in Kuwait. Vet businesses will be accountable to an independent regulator for the first time as part of the biggest shake-up of the sector in 60 years. It's after a recent review found some pet owners are paying tens of thousands of pounds for treatment. Here's what Environment Secretary Emma Reynolds hopes the change will do.
2: To introduce more price transparency, drive down prices so that pet owners can benefit from comparing prices between practices, but also crucially modernising a system that dates back to 1966.
1: Nominations open today for the Labour leadership. Andy Burnham's expected to be the only MP putting himself forward. There's a warning about a drug driving epidemic on the UK's roads. Freedom of Information requests found offences rose by 28% last year. Britain's Arthur Ferry told the Queen he'd love to make the Wimbledon final on his 24th birthday this Sunday. He's the second wildcard to reach the semi-finals. These fans hope he can go all the way.
3: If Sensico get beyond him, why not? An England and Ferry double, that's what we want.
4: He's fit, he's the local,
5: very level-headed.
4: He's got everything to play for, nothing to lose.
6: He's going to get through to the final, and then if he takes down Sinner or Djokovic, that would be, something for the ages.
1: And the government's agreed to keep the Sizewell B nuclear power station running until 2055. It supplies around 3% of the UK's electricity. That's the latest. I'm Cam Hall.
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1: From the Sky News Centre at 6. Donald Trump has ordered a second night of airstrikes against Iran, putting a fragile ceasefire between both countries under even more strain. In response, Iran's Revolutionary Guards say they've targeted American bases in Bahrain and Kuwait, where air raid sirens have been heard. Here's our US correspondent, Mark Stone.
2: He's saying the ceasefire is over, but has said that the Iran war has not started again. I think it is absolutely clear that his erratic policy shifts on Iran are evidence that he does not know how to get out of this war which he started.
1: Money given to Robert Jenrick's campaign to be Conservative leader in 2024 is reportedly being investigated by police. The Reform UK MP says claims he received nearly £40,000 from a foreign donor are entirely false. The government's bringing in a new veterinary watchdog to give owners more power to complain. Ministers are looking to tackle spiralling bills and fees in a major shake-up of the industry. The Department for Transport admits the latest figures on drug driving are deeply concerning. A 28% increase in convictions was recorded last year, surpassing drink driving for the first time. Lindsay Stewart's brother, Tim, was killed by a drug driver who'd been in a crash 10 days before while under the influence.
3: We were just horrified. Why was this man on the road? Why did he have a valid driving licence? Really, Tim's death was preventable because of the laws that the way they are now. If someone is positive for drugs at the roadside, they have to wait for blood tests to come back.
1: Nominations open today for the Labour leadership, but Andy Burnham's expected to be the only MP putting himself forward to be the next Prime Minister. If that's the case, he'll be confirmed as Sir Keir Starmer's successor next Friday. And the Princess of Wales and the Prime Minister are among those who've congratulated Arthur Ferry after the Brit reached the Wimbledon semi-finals following his victory against Flavio Cobolli. That's the latest. I'm Tanya Snuggs.
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1: Manx Radio News at 7 o'clock. More am I. I'm Sean Cowper. Appeal Commissioner says the parks in the town are in a worse state now than when she was first elected. Katrina Baptist has told Manx Radio she's disappointed about the managed decline of the town's play areas. She claims a project to carry out refurbishment over the summer has been cancelled and believes investment is needed.
2: I think they're in a really poor state of repair, and we do have an external report that's generated every year. So I've seen last year's, I've seen this year's, and it tells you what's safe and what's not. And that also shows that the equipment really is out of date. I think play equipment generally has a lifespan of 8 to 10 years, and most of this equipment was bought more than that time ago.
1: Manx Radio has invited Peel Town Commissioners to respond. The Isle of Man ferry terminal looks set to be enveloped in a huge redevelopment of the banks of the River Mersey. The Liverpool City Region Combined Authority is proposing to set up a mayoral development corporation for the Liverpool North Docks area. Simon Richardson reports.
3: This would bring together the powers, partnerships and investment needed to help deliver regeneration to create a vibrant new waterfront neighbourhood for the future. It could include up to 17,000 new homes, commercial and employment space, parks and green spaces and community and cultural facilities. A consultation document highlights the transformation already underway in the area, including the new Everton Stadium and the Isle of Man ferry terminal. The final price tag for the taxpayer-funded terminal is still unknown, but some estimates have put it at £100 million.
1: The final day of racing at this year's Southern 100 gets underway later. Roads around the Balaun course will close at 9:30, with nine races scheduled to take place on Championship Day. The course will reopen at lunchtime between 12:45 and 1:30, while the afternoon session is due to finish by 4:45. In international news, the US and Iran have carried out further airstrikes against each other overnight. Ports and cities in southern Iran were hit, while American bases in Bahrain and Kuwait were targeted. It's reported the Met Police is investigating a donation made to Robert Jenrick's 2024 campaign to be Conservative Party leader. The now Reform UK MP, who lost the contest to Kemi Badenoch, has strenuously denied any wrongdoing. And the Princess of Wales and the UK Prime Minister are among those who've congratulated Arthur Ferry after the British wildcard reached the Wimbledon semi-finals. The 23-year-old beat Italy's Flavio Cabolli in straight sets to progress yesterday afternoon. Manx Radio News at 3 minutes past seven, our next at 8 o'clock. 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
4: Jeremiah, thank you, Sean. From the Runnels Way Met Office, there's no wind warning in operation for the North Irish Sea. State of sea smooth or slight. Plenty of mist in Douglas Bay at the moment, though. Clear as a bell in Ramsey, just misty in Douglas. That early mist will clear, and then it's going to be dry and sunny in a light southerly. Daylight maximum today, 22 degrees Celsius, down to 14 through the night. And for Friday and Saturday and what have you, it's going to be lovely, so make the most of it. Tides currently on the way out, turned a wee while ago. Low water is at 8 minutes after one this afternoon. High tide, 10 past seven tonight. Sunset, 11 minutes before 10. And the overnight low water at 17 minutes before 2 tomorrow morning. And these are the greatest hits on earth, 24 hours a day. 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
4: Happy birthday. Mark Armand is 69 years of age today.

The album was called Drops of Jupiter, and the single Drops of Jupiter. Wow, what a song. From Train on Manx Radio Gold, ahead of that, it was What? What was it? It was called What? It was an old Northern Soul song. But Judy Street did, and Soft Cell did their own version of it. And happy birthday to the man behind Soft Cell, Peter Mark Almond, born on this date in 1957. He is 69 years of age today, born in Southport in Lancashire. Happy birthday to Mark Almond today.

What an album it was. The Man Machine from Kraftwerk in 1978, and the model Das Modell out of Dusseldorf. Before that, out of Detroit, Michigan, Jackie Wilson, the late, great Jackie Wilson, in 1957, the summer of 57, and Reet Petit. Hey, the Sun 100 wraps up today on the Balland Circuit. Balland's going to be closed this morning from 9.30 to midday 45 and 1.30 to 4.45. It's been a fantastic meeting, and all the action is on AM 1368. Rob Pritchard, Chris Kinley and Beth Espy in charge in the sunshine.

0: in the summertime in 1963, absolutely everywhere. But then again, for the rest of the 60s, they were Beatles on Manx Radio Gold and Thank You Girl. And The Man Who was the album from Travis on Manx Radio Gold in 1999, and Driftwood.
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0: Tomorrow, Mike, good morning. It's going to be another lovely day on the Isle of Man. It's 24 minutes past seven.
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Manx Radio Gold in the sunshine. Well, in Douglas, in the sunshine behind the mist, that is. Anyway, everywhere else is absolutely fine. Barbara Ann Beach Boys on Manx Radio Gold, and Ashford and Simpson, Nick Ashford, Valerie Simpson together, and solid as a rock. The weather, well, any early mist, if you're afflicted by mist, it's going to go fairly shortly. Dry and sunny and a light sun. Everybody in the north saying, what? Light southerly, daylight maximum 22 degrees, down to 16 through the night. Low tide is at 8 minutes after one today. High water 10 past seven tonight. The sun sets 11 minutes to 10, and low tide overnight, 17 minutes before 2 a.m. King Charles is here next week. Lord of Men, Charles III. The World Cup's on. There's Wimbledon and the Southern Hundred.

0: 23 minutes before 8, Thursday morning on the Isle of Man. 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

Captain Tobias Wilcock welcoming you aboard Coconut Airways Flight 3722 to Bridgetown, Barbados. We will be flying at an height of 32,000 feet and at an airspeed of approximately 600 miles per hour. Refreshments will be served after takeoff. Kindly fasten your safety belts and refrain from smoking until the air.

Summertime 1975 was a number one smash. The group was typically tropical. It's called Barbados. Typically tropical were a couple of audio engineers at Trojan Records in London. Jeff Calvert and Geraint Hughes. True. They just put that together and it was an absolute smash. And ahead of that, Kevin Carter, a song from the Manic Street Preachers' Everything Must Go album. And let's see who's won today's big bag of Max Radio Gold Coffee. I'm looking down at my list here, and it is... Hello, Olga. Olga K in Onken. Well done, Olga. You win today's big bag of Manx Radio Gold Blend of real coffee from manxteaandcoffee.com. I love my coffee first thing in the morning out on the balcony overlooking the bay. I see. Oh, I see. Posh Onken. Well done, Olga. You want to win some coffee? Email gold at

I don't want to jinx it or preempt it, but perhaps we'll be singing Nana Hey Hey goodbye to Norway on Saturday night as England take on Norway in the World Cup. What do you think? Too soon? Martha Reeves, Dancing in the Street, and the Vandellas and Motown on Manx Radio Golden. Congratulations once again to Olga in Onken on the balcony, gazing out in the mist. Don't despair at the moment. And she wins the coffee and the personal confetti air from our friends at manxteaandcoffee.com. 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The people who do coffee, not only coffee, but also tea as well. They do Glen Helen and Fairy Bridge Tea. They're the people behind that. But they blend our special blend of Manx Radio Gold Coffee, the only radio station in the world with its own blend of real coffee. I know I keep saying this, but it's true. Prove me wrong. Anyway, well done, Olga. Enjoy your coffee.

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1: Manx Radio News at 8 o'clock. Maura Mai, I'm Sean Cowper. A Peel commissioner has praised the town's community after broken play equipment was fixed by a resident. It came after a Facebook post highlighted the state of some of the parks in the area. The individual repaired the apparatus themselves, with more posts calling for the guerrilla maintenance squad to tackle other damage. Katrina Baptist says it's a reflection of the local authority's lack of investment.
2: I think that people feel frustrated with the lack of investment, and I share that frustration. I think the Peel community are amazing. How cool is that, that somebody took it upon themselves to come and fix the park themselves for the children? And I love that about Peel, but I also feel disappointed, the same as the residents. And I think that the children deserve more. I think that they deserve it. It should be a right to play.
1: Manx Radio has invited Peel Town Commissioners to respond. We've had some news in about the Orrisdale Back Road. We're told it's currently closed due to a road traffic collision in the area. Emergency services are on the scene. We've also been hearing from Bus Vanin this morning about disruption to their services due to ARTC at Bishop's Court. There are renewed calls for politicians to consider changing legislation to make it easier to put CCTV into taxis on the Isle of Man. The Manx Taxi Federation says it's something which has been lobbying for as part of efforts to improve safety for passengers and drivers. This week, a taxi driver appeared in court accused of causing public outrage by allegedly requesting his lone female customer perform sexual acts in exchange for free travel. Mike Birchall is the Federation's secretary.
3: Every tree has bad apples, but it doesn't matter where you come from. And I would encourage the public not to tarnish every foreign national on this island with the same brush because of one incident. Yeah, it's a one-off. And I know a lot of taxi drivers that are foreign nationals that are very, very good people. And I would just encourage people to not get racist over this. It's nothing to do with race. It's to do with one possible bad apple.
1: A Douglas North MHK has become the fourth candidate to declare their intention to stand in the constituency in September's general election. David Ashford is also currently the Cabinet Office Minister. He says housing pressures, strains on health and social care, rising living costs and growing frustration with public service accessibility have led to his decision to seek another term. Also standing in Douglas North are John Wannenberg, Peter Washington and Hugo Yates. The Isle of Man ferry terminal looks set to be enveloped in a huge redevelopment of the banks of the River Mersey. The Liverpool City Region Combined Authority is proposing to set up a mayoral development corporation for the Liverpool North Docks area. Simon Richardson reports.
4: This would bring together the powers, partnerships and investment needed to help deliver regeneration to create a vibrant new waterfront neighbourhood for the future. It could include up to 17,000 new homes, commercial and employment space, parks and green spaces and community and cultural facilities. A consultation document highlights the transformation already underway in the area, including the new Everton Stadium and the Isle of Man ferry terminal. The final price tag for the taxpayer-funded terminal is still unknown, but some estimates have put it at £100 million.
1: The final day of racing at this year's Southern 100 gets underway later. Roads around Boulogne will close at 9:30, with nine races scheduled to take place on Championship Day. The course will reopen at lunchtime between 12:45 and 1:30, while the afternoon session is due to finish by 4:45. In yesterday's racing, Dean Harrison picked up two victories, with Joe Yeardsley, Dan Sale and Mike Brown also taking solo wins, while Kieran Clark and Rob Coppock took victory in the classic sidecar class. In international news, President Trump has warned Iran things could get much worse after American forces carried out a second night of bombardments. US Central Command says around 90 targets have been hit along the southern coast. Tehran's attacked American military bases across the Gulf in retaliation. Money given to Robert Jenrick's campaign to become the Conservative leader 2 years ago is being investigated by police. Electoral law prohibits foreign donations. The now Reform UK MP says the allegations are entirely false. And in tennis, Arthur Ferries told the Queen he's dreaming of a Wimbledon final on his 24th birthday this Sunday. He's only the second wildcard to reach the semi-finals of the tournament. Manx Radio News at 8:05, our next at 9:00. In the meantime, keep up to date by following Manx Radio on social media or going to manxradio.com.
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5: Jeremiah, thank you, Sian, from the Runnels Way Met Office. There's no wind warning in the North Irish Sea. State of sea is smooth or slight. Manxman got in late this morning at 7:10. She'll be leaving. Well, they say she's going to be leaving Douglas at 8:30 in the next half hour or so for Heysham. Earlier on this morning, Manana and the Fastcraft left Douglas at just gone 7 o'clock. She'll be in Liverpool at 9:50. Early mist will clear. If you're in the north, you'll say, what mist? Well, in the south, there is mist. It's going to be dry and sunny when all that burns away. A light southerly breeze, daylight maximum 22 degrees Celsius. Another gorgeous day for the Southern 100, down to 16 through the night for tomorrow. It's Friday tomorrow. Whoa-ho-ho. Low tide, 8 minutes after one today. High waters, 7:10. The sun sets, 11 minutes to 10.
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And the Beatles version of Obla Diabla was never released in Britain as a single. The single version was that one, Marmalade, which hit number one. The Beatles version was released in all sorts of territories, certainly across Europe and Australia, where it was number one. But Marmalade had the big hit version. And I love that voice on there. Mike and the Mechanics from the Living Years album. And Nobody's Perfect. Twin lead vocals with Mike and the Mechanics. Paul Carrack, who's still with us. And that voice is Paul Young. Not Paul Young as in, you know, wherever I lay my hat and stuff like that. But Paul Young used to be lead vocalist with Sad Cafe. Sadly, no longer with us. He died in 2000, just 53 years of age. But what a voice for Paul Young, the late Paul Young, with Mike and the Mechanics on Manx Radio Gold and Nobody's Perfect. Say that again. 14 minutes past 8. Good morning. Thanks for choosing Manx Radio Gold with the greatest hits on earth. All

Well, I don't normally this time of the morning, but if you insist. Sailor on Manx Radio Gold and Nelly Furtado. Whoa, Nelly, turn off the light. Watch out in Port St. Mary. There are restrictions on Park Road, a one-way route in place for repairs to a gas leak. And in Laxey, temporary lights on Pinfold Hill for sewer connection work. Hold your nose. Ballochill Ferrick Road in Colby's closed for resurfacing. And, of course, still that short stretch of Fort Island Road is closed at Derby Haven while they demolish the old Golf Links Hotel. Yeah, there she goes. And a brand new one in its place.

0: The Mindbenders, with the voice of Eric Stewart, later of 10cc, and lead vocal at A Groovy Kind of Love, and Mariah Carey's version of the Badfinger song, Without You. Just checking at Ronald's Way Airport today, everything's fine, in and out band.
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REO Speedwagon from High Infidelity and Keep On Loving You. 26 minutes to 9, Donovan Leitch and Mellow Yellow on Manx Radio Gold. Well, any early mist will burn away. It's going to be dry and sunny in a light southerly. Daylight maximum 22 degrees today, down to 16 through

0: 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Jeff Beck and Hi-Ho Silver Lining. That's Billy Idol and Hot in the City. Today, yeah.
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Henry Mancini's Moon River, the version from Danny Williams. That's Cher, Gypsies, Tramps and Thieves on Manx Radio Gold. It's 7 minutes before 9 o'clock. Hope your Thursday morning is going well. Cupping with the heat okay?

the cell, remember? If you love somebody, set them free. That's how it is with me. But you know I'll always come back. And then she kisses me. And somewhere I hear a door slam. So I say, fine.

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1: Manx Radio News at 9 o'clock. Moramai, I'm Sian Cowper. Appeal Commissioner says the parks in the town are in a worse state now than when she was first elected. Katrina Baptist has told Manx Radio she's disappointed about the managed decline of the town's play areas. She claims a project to carry out refurbishment over the summer has been cancelled and believes investment is needed.
2: I think they're in a really poor state of repair, and we do have an external report that's generated every year. So I've seen last year's, I've seen this year's, and it tells you what's safe and what's not. And that also shows that the equipment really is out of date. I think play equipment generally has a lifespan of 8 to 10 years, and most of this equipment was bought more than that time ago.
1: Manx Radio has invited Peel Town Commissioners to respond. The final day of racing at this year's Southern 100 gets underway shortly. Roads around Balaun will close in half an hour, with 9 races scheduled to take place on Championship Day. The course reopens at lunchtime between 12.45 and 1.30, while the afternoon session is due to be finished by 4.45. In yesterday's racing, Dean Harrison picked up 2 victories, with Joe Yeardsley, Dan Sale and Mike Brown also taking wins, along with Kieran Clark and Rob Coppock in the classic sidecar class. A creative writing competition for island youngsters is making a return this summer. Children aged 6 to 13 will be asked to produce a short bedtime story with up to 4 illustrations. The first edition of the Big Book of Magical Manx Tales sold out within 2 weeks. Author and retired maths teacher Robert Cowley is spearheading the book's production, with all proceeds going to charity.
3: The nice thing was we raised £1,000 for a lovely charity called Bridge the Gap, which is looking after teenagers and young adults who've been ill, and it bridges the gap back to education or back to work. And then over £1,000 for the children's ward. It was lovely because a lot of the young writers came with me to do the donations, and they realised their stories were having a real impact with other young people.
1: In international news, the US president claims Iranian officials are desperate to do a deal with him to end the latest spate of assaults. Tit-for-tat strikes have broken out in recent days following attacks on shipping in the Strait of Hormuz. Donald Trump says the temporary ceasefire between the countries, based on the agreed memorandum of understanding, is now over. A donation given to Robert Jenrick's campaign to become Conservative leader is being investigated by police. It's alleged that part of a £100,000 donation came from a foreign source, breaching UK rules. And Dame Sarah Storey has announced she's retiring from international competition. The 48-year-old began her career as a swimmer before switching to cycling and is Britain's most successful ever Paralympian. Manx Radio News at 9:03, our next at 10 o'clock. 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
4: Jeremiah, thank you, Sian. From the Ronaldsway Met Office, there's no wind warning in operation for the North Irish Seas. State of sea is smooth or slight. But it would be, I can't see a thing out of Douglas Head at the moment. We're shrouded in mist at the moment. Elsewhere is fine, particularly in the north. Any early mist will clear, then it's going to be dry and sunny again in a light southerly. Daylight maximum 22 degrees Celsius on the island, down to 16 through the night. The tide's on the way out, low water's 8 minutes after 1 today. High tide 10 past 7, the sun sets at 11 minutes to 10. 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
4: Happy birthday, Jim Kerr of Simple Minds. It's 67 years of age today.

Well, it was the first album that they put out after Kevin Godley and Lol Cream left 10cc in 1976. Deceptive Bends, the album, with just Graham Goldman and Eric Stewart. Played him with the Mindbenders earlier. There he was in lead vocals with 10cc, The Things We Do For Love, and ahead of that, from the soundtrack of the movie The Breakfast Club. Do you remember that? Simple Minds. The Breakfast Club was, oh, wow. What, I mean, crikey. It was an amazing film. All sorts of people in The Breakfast Club, including Emilio Estevez, Judd Nelson was in, Ali Sheedy, Molly Ringwald. Don't You Forget About Me from Simple Minds. And happy birthday to lead vocalist from Tory Glen in Glasgow, born on this date in 1959, Jim Kerr. James Kerr is 67 years of age today. Happy birthday to him. Simple Minds still on tour. I think they're playing Stirling in an outdoor gig in September. Then they're off to California and then down under. Currently, Jim Kerr lives in Sicily. Do you remember once upon a time he was married to Chrissie Hynde? Then he married Patsy Kensit as well. Now he lives in Sicily, in Taormina in Sicily, where he owns a villa. Well, actually, a hotel, the Villa Angela. And you can stay there. If you want to stay at Jim Kerr's hotel, the Villa Angela in Sicily, where he lives with his partner, Yumi. But he'll be on tour later on this year. And there he was with Simple Minds and Don't You Forget About Me on tour later on this year. Happy birthday, Jim Kerr, 67.

And the Phil Spector Wall of Sound, the Ronettes, and Be My Baby on Manx Radio Gold. From Liverpool, The Real Thing and You to Me Are Everything. Honestly, it's 19 minutes past nine. How about that tea or coffee then? I haven't ever

0: 25 past nine on Manx Radio Gold. The Southern 100 is on this morning, and Balan's going to close in about 5 minutes time till midday 45, and then from 1:30 to 4:45 for the last day, the big day of the Southern 100. All the action on AM 1368. Beth Espy, Rob Pritchard and Chris Kinley will be on duty. Oh, what a song from Motown, written by all the members of the Miracles. It was due to be a miracle song, and then Marvin Gaye heard it and thought, I'll do that. Ain't that peculiar? That's the thing about life, isn't it? From her Life for Rent album, her second studio album, Dido, back in 2003, and Life for Rent.
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Chicago on Manx Radio Gold, 6:25, and Tanita Tickerham with A Good Tradition of Love and Hate. The weather for the Isle of Man today, well, it's beautiful. If you're in the south, the mist will go at some point. Manannan's cloak is well and truly over us. In the north, everything's fine. It's going to be dry and sunny in a light southerly breeze. 22 degrees Celsius and down to 16 through the night. Low tides, 8 minutes after one this afternoon. High water, 7:10. The sun sets at 11 minutes to 10. And France play Morocco tonight.

0: Norman Greenbaum in Spirit in the Sky on Manx Radio Gold, and that's the England World Cup squad 1970. And back home, quick please, 20 to 10 it is. Yes, so France take on Morocco tonight at 9 o'clock in one of the quarterfinals. Tomorrow night it's Spain versus Belgium. Saturday, England versus Norway. And apparently they've all got the Delhi belly or the Miami belly at the moment in the Norway camp, so we can only hope. And on Sunday, it's Argentina versus Switzerland in the final quarter-final. Keep your fingers crossed.
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0: Maramai, good morning. 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

0: from Nashville Skyline, Bob Dylan on Manx Radio Gold. He sang that at the Isle of Man Festival in 1970, Lay Lady Lay. And before that, from Rubber Soul, Beatles in My Life.
1: Oh, it hit

Maramai, good morning to all the captain and the crew and the passengers of the Amadea cruise liner currently in Douglas Harbour. They can't see much because of the mist, but it's fine everywhere else. The north and the middle are absolutely lovely. It's just the south that's got a little shroud of haze at the moment. Anyway, good morning. And ship ahoy, all the best to you. Buddy Holly on Max Radio Gold. You heard Prince and from Motown, The Marvelettes, When You're Young and in Love.

Just a quick reminder about Q-Egg Hill. Closed now until Sunday evening. They're working on the newly installed pipeline there. Access via Port Sodrick remains available throughout the closure. It's going to be busy on the old Castletown Road this weekend. Hey, that's it from Andy. Got to get out of here. Back tomorrow morning, Friday morning, with a breakfast show from Kingsley Mooty. Remember, get in touch. Email gold@manxradio.com. Well done, Olga. She won the coffee today. Enjoy your Thursday. Was a hard

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1: Manx Radio News at 10 o'clock. More am I. I'm Sean Cowper. The Isle of Man ferry terminal looks set to be enveloped in a huge redevelopment of the banks of the River Mersey. The Liverpool City Region Combined Authority is proposing to set up a mayoral development corporation for the Liverpool North Docks area. Simon Richardson has the details.
2: This would bring together the powers, partnerships and investment needed to help deliver regeneration to create a vibrant new waterfront neighbourhood for the future. It could include up to 17,000 new homes, commercial and employment space, parks and green spaces and community and cultural facilities. A consultation document highlights the transformation already underway in the area, including the new Everton Stadium and the Isle of Man ferry terminal. The final price tag for the taxpayer-funded terminal is still unknown, but some estimates have put it at £100 million.
1: A Douglas North MHK has become the fourth candidate to declare their intention to stand in the constituency in September's general election. David Ashford is also currently the Cabinet Office Minister. He says housing pressures, strains on health and social care, rising living costs and growing frustration with public service accessibility have led to his decision to seek another term. Also standing in Douglas North are John Wannenberg, Peter Washington and Hugo Yates. The Isle of Man post office is going to go from strength to strength in the coming years, but will be more of a parcel business than a mail one. That's the outlook of outgoing chairman Stu Peters. He says the shift has been on the cards for years, along with the digitisation and outsourcing of services. Speaking to Manx Radio, the Middle MHK says very few people send letters anymore.
3: That was what the post office was built on, but that business isn't there anymore, really. So we've got to concentrate on the parcels business. With mail, we've got a monopoly, a guaranteed monopoly. With parcels, we have to compete on a commercial footing with other people. And so we've got to be very good at what we do, and I think the post office is very good.
1: In international news, US President Donald Trump says Iranian officials want badly a deal to end the latest US bombardment. Assaults and counterstrikes have escalated in recent days. Scotland Yard's investigating allegations Robert Jenrick received a donation from a foreign source when he was campaigning for the Conservative leadership. Money from foreign sources breaches UK electoral rules. And Dame Sarah Storey, Great Britain's most decorated Paralympian, has retired at the age of 48. The 19-time Paralympic champion started her career as a swimmer before switching to cycling. 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
1: Manx Radio News at 11 o'clock. Moramai, I'm Chanel Sukku. There are renewed calls for politicians to consider changing legalisation to make it easier to put CCTV into taxis on the Isle of Man. The Manx Taxi Federation says it's something which it's been lobbying for as part of efforts to improve safety for passengers and drivers. This week, a taxi driver appeared in court accused of causing public outrage by allegedly requesting his lone female customer perform sexual acts in exchange for free travel. Mike Birchall is the Federation Secretary.
2: Every tree has bad apples, but it doesn't matter where you come from, and I would encourage the public not to tarnish every foreign national on this island with the same brush because of one incident. Yeah, it's a one-off, and I know a lot of taxi drivers that are foreign nationals that are very, very good people, and I would just encourage people to not get racist over this. It's nothing to do with race, it's to do with one possible bad apple.
1: The Douglas North MHK has become the fourth candidate to declare their intention to stand in the constituency in September's general election. David Ashford is also currently the Cabinet Office Minister. He says housing pressures, strains on health and social care, rising living costs and growing frustration with public services service accessibility have led to his decision to seek another term. Also standing in Douglas North are John Wannenberg, Peter Washington and Hugo Yates. And a creative writing competition for island youngsters is making its return this September. Children aged 6 to 13 will be asked to produce a short bedtime story with up to 4 illustrations. The first edition of the Big Book of Manx Magical Tales sold out within 2 weeks. Author Robert Cowley is spearheading the book's production, with all proceeds going to charity.
3: The nice thing was we raised £1,000 for a lovely charity called Bridge the Gap, which is looking after teenagers and young adults who've been ill, and it bridges the gap back to education or back to work, and then over £1,000 for the children's ward. It was lovely because a lot of the young writers came with me to do the donations, and they realised their stories were having a real impact with other young people.
1: In international news, singer Bonnie Taylor has died at the age of 75. In a statement on Facebook, her family said she passed away unexpectedly last night in hospital in Portugal as a result of the illness that she was being treated for. The Welsh star was best known for her hits, including Total Eclipse of the Heart. As the current heat wave moves further north and west, the UK's electricity grid is warning it will need more power today. The National Energy System Operator expects it to come under pressure as people turn on their fans and aircon units. Forecasters think temperatures will reach 35 degrees. And Olivia and Mohammed are once again the most popular baby names in England and Wales. The Office for National Statistics shows Lily has replaced Amelia in second spot, while Noah is the runner-up for boys. Eliana, Gracie and Alba are among the new entries in the top 100 for girls, while Carter, Stanley and Vincent are also now included on the boys' list. Manx Radio News at 11:03, the next at 12 o'clock. 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
1: Manx Radio News at 12 o'clock. Fastamai, I'm Chanel Sukhu. Appeal Commissioner says the parks in the town are in a worse state now than when she was first elected. Katrina Baptist has told Manx Radio that she's disappointed about the managed decline of the town's play areas. She claims a project to carry out refurbishment over the summer has been cancelled and she believes investment is needed.
2: I think they're in a really poor state of repair, and we do have an external report that's generated every year. So I've seen last year's, I've seen this year's, and it tells you what's safe and what's not. And that also shows that the equipment really is out of date. I think play equipment generally has a lifespan of 8 to 10 years. And most of this equipment was bought more than that time ago.
1: Manx Radio has invited Peel Town Commissioners to respond. The Isle of Man Ferry Terminal looks set to be enveloped in a huge redevelopment of the banks of the River Mersey. The Liverpool City Region Combined Authority is proposing to set up a development corporation for the Liverpool North Docks area, Simon Richardson reports.
3: This would bring together the powers, partnerships and investment needed to help deliver regeneration to create a vibrant new waterfront neighbourhood for the future. It could include up to 17,000 new homes, commercial and employment space, parks and green spaces and community and cultural facilities. A consultation document highlights the transformation already underway in the area, including the new Everton Stadium and the Isle of Man ferry terminal. The final price tag for the taxpayer-funded terminal is still unknown, but some estimates have put it at £100 million.
1: And the Isle of Man post office is going from strength to strength in the coming years, but will be more of a parcel business than a mail one. That's the outlook of outgoing chairman Stu Peters. He says the shift has been on the cards for years, along with the digitization and outsourcing of services such as vehicle licensing and MyCard. Speaking to Manx Radio, the Middle MHK says very few people send letters anymore.
4: That was what the post office was built on, but that business isn't there anymore, really. So we've got to concentrate on the parcels business. With mail, we've got a monopoly, a guaranteed monopoly. With parcels, we have to compete on a commercial footing with other people. And so we've got to be very good at what we do, and I think the post office is very good.
1: In international news, the Welsh singer Bonnie Tyler has died. She was 75 and had been in hospital in Portugal since having emergency surgery in May. She was best known for huge 80s hits, Total Eclipse of the Heart and Holding Out for a Hero. Andy Burnham has joked that it's all starting to feel very real now after he nominated himself to become the next leader of the Labour Party. He still seems to be the only MP in the race to replace Sir Keir Starmer. And if England win the World Cup, there could be an extra bank holiday. The UK Prime Minister said he didn't want to jinx it, but it's understood Downing Street's earmarked Friday, the 24th of July, as a day of celebration. First, though, England need to win 3 matches. They take on Norway in the quarterfinals on Saturday. Manx Radio News at 12:03, the next at 1 o'clock. 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
1: Manx Radio News at 1 o'clock. I'm Chanel Sigu. There are renewed calls for politicians to consider changing legislation to make it easier to put CCTV into taxis on the Isle of Man. The Manx Taxi Federation says it's something which it has been lobbying for as part of efforts to improve safety for passengers and drivers. This week, a taxi driver appeared in court, accused of causing public outrage by allegedly requesting his lone female customer perform sexual acts in exchange for free travel. Mike Botchell is the Federation Secretary.
2: Every tree has bad apples, but it doesn't matter where you come from. And I would encourage the public not to tarnish every foreign national on this island with the same brush because of one incident. Yeah, it's a one-off. And I know a lot of taxi drivers that are foreign nationals that are very, very good people. And I would just encourage people to not get racist over this. It's nothing to do with race. It's to do with one possible bad apple.
1: The first of Eyre and Michael's sitting MHKs has announced their plans to stand for re-election in September. Tim Johnston, who's also the Enterprise Minister, was first elected in the constituency in 2021. If elected, he says his priorities will include the economy, the cost of living and the island's self-sufficiency. Also standing in Eyre and Michael are Julia Bell, Stephen Board, Mary Phillips and Paul Weatherall. The Isle of Man ferry terminal looks set to be enveloped in a huge redevelopment of the banks of the River Mersey. The Liverpool City Region Combined Authority is proposing to set up a mayoral development corporation for the Liverpool North Docks area. Simon Richardson reports.
3: This would bring together the powers, partnerships and investment needed to help deliver regeneration to create a vibrant new waterfront neighbourhood for the future. It could include up to 17,000 new homes, commercial and employment space, parks and green spaces, and community and cultural facilities. A consultation document highlights the transformation already underway in the area, including the new Everton Stadium and the Isle of Man ferry terminal. The final price tag for the taxpayer-funded terminal is still unknown, but some estimates have put it at £100 million.
1: Turning to the Southern 100 action now, Dean Harrison won the Isle of Man Steam Packet Company senior race this morning. The seven-time TT winner started in pole position, but he had to work hard for the victory and after he fell behind Peter Hickman and Mike Brown early on. It was on the last lap where Harrison took newcomer Hickman on the exit of Cross Fourways to join the line in just 15 minutes and 32 seconds. He spoke to Manx Radio after the race.
4: I was struggling with a bit of speed. I was struggling for it's really difficult to pass. The lads are braking so late. And I had to really calculate where you pass around here because there's not really much room for error. And I sort of sat there or tried to figure out where I'm strong and they're weak. But the problem was there were nowhere they were weak. So it were difficult to overtake. So I managed to get a pass on Mike into Ballabeg and just nipped up Pete in the last lap at Cross Fourways. But no, I felt quite comfortable. So make a few tweaks this afternoon and have another go.
1: There's now a break in racing and the roads are open. However, roads will close from 1:30 for the final four races of Championship Day. In international news, Iran's media says a U.S. projectile has struck the area around the country's nuclear power plant. Donald Trump's claim Tehran is desperate for a deal after a second night of tit-for-tat strikes. Iran targeted three tankers on the Strait of Hormuz on Tuesday. Nicholas Hopton, the former U.K. ambassador to Iran, says the latest escalations down to a misunderstanding over the shipping channel.
5: The Iranians interpret it as meaning that they should be consulted and have control over any shipping passing through the strait, and the US side interprets this as saying the Iranians should facilitate and make sure that any passage is peaceful.
1: Olivia and Mohammed are once again the most popular baby names in England and Wales. The Office for National Statistics shows Lily has been replaced by Amelia, has replaced Amelia in second spot, while Noah is the runner-up for boys. And Welsh singer Bonnie Tyler has died at the age of 75. Her family say they're heartbroken at her death in hospital in Portugal last night. Showbiz reporter Callie Allen saw firsthand the power of her live performances at a charity gala.
6: It was at the Albert Hall and she performed. And I remember thinking, this is so cool, because that song, Total Eclipse of the Heart, I would sing with my friends. It's a big karaoke hit. I got to meet her afterwards and she was just so lovely and so happy to be there and helping a woman's charity.
1: She was known for huge 80s power ballads, including Holding Out for a Hero and Total Eclipse of the Heart. 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

Christmas evening on a train bound for nowhere. I met up with a gambler. We were both too tired to sleep, so we took

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1: Manx Radio News at 2 o'clock. Fastamai, I'm Chanel Sukhu. Educational settings should have a clear and consistent policy for the management of allergies. That's from a new policy document recently shared with the island schools by the Department of Education, Sport and Culture. It comes after news from the UK this week that from September, allergy pens will be stored in all schools in England, as Siobhan Fletcher reports.
2: Legislation called Benedict's Law, named for five-year-old Benedict Blythe, who died from a reaction to cow's milk at his primary school in 2021. Manx Radio approached the Department of Education, Sport and Culture to ask if similar guidance would be implemented here. In response, a spokesperson told us the department has a policy for allergy management in schools developed in partnership with Manx Care, which has recently been published and shared with them for implementation. It reflects the key principles associated with Benedict's Law, including staff training, emergency medication arrangements, individual healthcare plans, and a whole school approach to allergy management.
1: Appeal Commissioner has praised the town's community after broken play equipment was fixed by a resident. It came after a Facebook post highlighted the state of some of the parks in the area. The individual repaired the apparatus themselves, with more posts calling for the Gorilla Maintenance Squad to tackle other damage. Catherine Baptist says it's a reflection of the local authority's lack of investment.
3: I think that people feel frustrated with the lack of investment, and I share that frustration. I think the Peel community are amazing. How cool is that, that somebody took it upon themselves to come and fix the park themselves for the children? And I love that about Peel, but I also feel disappointed, the same as the residents. And I think that the children deserve more. I think that they deserve it. Should be a right to play.
1: Manx Radio has invited Peel Town Commissioners to respond. And roads around the Balaun circuit are closed now for the final four races of the Southern 100. Earlier, Dean Harrison won the Isle of Man Steam Packet Company senior race. The seven-time TT winner started in pole position, but he had to work hard for the victory after he fell behind Peter Hickman and Mike Brown. It was on the last lap where Harrison overtook Hickman on the exit of the cross fourways to cross in line just over 15 minutes and 32 seconds. He spoke to Manx Radio after the race.
4: I was struggling for it's really difficult to pass. The lads are breaking so late, and I had to be really calculated where you pass around here, because there's not really much room for error. And I sort of sat there, or tried to figure out where I'm strong and they're weak, but the problem was there were nowhere they were weak, so it were difficult to overtake. So I managed to get a pass on Mike into Ballabeg and just nipped up Pete in the last lap across four ways. But no, I felt quite comfortable, so make a few tweaks this afternoon and have another go.
1: In international news, Donald Trump claims Iran has called and wants to make a deal after a second night of U.S. strikes. State media in Tehran says American projectiles struck the perimeter of a nuclear power plant in the south of the country. Extreme heat in the UK is said to be causing early harvests and is forcing local authorities to introduce hosepipe bans. Temperatures could top 36 degrees in England in the coming days. And Great Britain's most decorated Paralympian has retired from the international competition. Dame Sarah Story says she'll work to help promote Paralympic sport. Manx Radio News at 3 minutes past two, the next at 3 o'clock. In the meantime, stay up to date by following Manx Radio on social media or go to manxradio.com.

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1: Manx Radio News at 3 o'clock. Fastamai, I'm Darren Timpson. Educational settings should have a clear and consistent policy for the management of allergies. That's from a new policy document recently shared with the island schools by the Department of Education, Sport and Culture. It comes after news from the UK this week that from September, allergy pens will be stored in all schools in England, as Siobhan Fletcher reports.
2: That change comes as part of legislation called Benedict's Law, named for five-year-old Benedict Blythe, who died from a reaction to cow's milk at his primary school in 2021. Manx Radio approached the Department of Education, Sport and Culture to ask if similar guidance would be implemented here. In response, a spokesperson told us the department has a policy for allergy management in schools developed in partnership with Manx Care, which has recently been published and shared with them for implementation. It reflects the key principles associated with Benedict's Law, including staff training, emergency medication arrangements, individual healthcare plans and a whole school approach to allergy management.
1: The first of Erin Michael's sitting MHKs have announced their plans to stand for re-election in September. Tim Johnston, who's also the Enterprise Minister, was first elected to the constituency in 2021. If elected, he says his priorities will include the economy, the cost of living and the island's self-sufficiency. Also standing in Erin Michael are Julia Bell, Stephen Broad, Mary Phillips and Paul Weatherall. A creative writing competition for island youngsters is making its return this summer. Children aged 6 to 13 will be asked to produce a short bedtime story with up to 4 illustrations. The first edition of the Big Book of Magical Manx Tales sold out within 2 weeks. Author and retired math teacher Robert Cowley is spearheading the book's production with all proceeds going to charity.
3: The nice thing was we raised £1,000 for a lovely charity called Bridge the Gap, which is looking after teenagers and young adults who've been ill, and it bridges the gap back to education or back to work, and then over £1,000 for the children's ward. It was lovely because a lot of the young writers came with me to do the donations, and they realised their stories were having a real impact with other young people.
1: To international news now. And power ballad singer Bonnie Tyler's being remembered as a cherished and proud ambassador of the Welsh village where she grew up. The 75-year-old, famous for 80s hits like Total Eclipse of the Heart, died in hospital last night. The family of a woman and her two children who were found dead in Bedfordshire earlier this week say they are dealing with unimaginable loss. Police suspect the children's father, Mark Tashuma, of murdering all three. He's believed to have fled to Zimbabwe. An extreme heat in the UK is said to be causing early harvest and is forcing local authorities to introduce hosepipe bans. The electricity grid operators calling on the sector to boost production ahead of an expected peak in use this evening. Manx Radio News at 3 minutes past 3, our next at 4 o'clock. 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
1: Manx Radio News at 4 o'clock. Fastamai, I'm Chanel Sukhu. An Ireland theatre group's confirmed it will be continuing its performances of its latest show after a cast member was injured during a rehearsal last night. Neil Callan is now unable to continue performing in The Come Away With Me following the incident. In a statement, Two Feathers Productions says that Neil and his family have made it very clear that they'd like the show to go ahead as planned. The show is due to start on Friday at the Gaiety Theatre, with Assistant Director Joe Hillard stepping into the role of Oz Fudge. The Isle of Man ferry terminal looks set to be enveloped in a huge redevelopment of the banks of the River Mersey. The Liverpool City Region Combined Authority is proposing to set up a mayoral development corporation for the Liverpool North Docks area. Simon Richardson has more.
2: This would bring together the powers, partnerships and investment needed to help deliver regeneration to create a vibrant new waterfront neighbourhood for the future. It could include up to 17,000 new homes, commercial and employment space, parks and green spaces and community and cultural facilities. A consultation document highlights the transformation already underway in the area, including the new Everton Stadium and the Isle of Man ferry terminal. The final price tag for the taxpayer-funded terminal is still unknown, but some estimates have put it at £100 million.
1: And Dean Harrison set a new Southern 100-lap record on his way to winning the Ellen Vannon Fuel Solo Championship race today. Harrison lapped at 117.663 miles per hour in just over 2 minutes and 10 seconds on his way to winning the race. Newcomer Peter Hickman became the third fastest rider around the course as he finished second. Mike Brown rounded up the top three. In international news, tributes have poured in for the late Bonnie Tyler, who's died aged 75 at a hospital in Portugal. Sir Cliff Richard says she was a wonderful friend gone too soon. Iranian state media says the country's nuclear plant has been hit by a US projectile after a second night of strikes. Tehran's targeting American bases in several Gulf nations during tit-for-tat attacks. And the Duke of Sussex has visited children in a hospital in Birmingham. Celebrating 20 years of the charity Wells Child Specialist Nursing Programme, Prince Harry spoke about the financial difficulties facing the NHS. Manx Radio News coming up to 3 minutes past four, the next at 5 o'clock. In the meantime, stay up to date by following Manx Radio on social media or going to manxradio.com.

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1: Manx Radio News at 5 o'clock. Fastamai, I'm Chanel Sekou. Educational settings should have a clear and consistent policy for the management of allergies. That's from a new policy document recently shared with the island schools by the Department of Education, Sport and Culture. It comes after news from the UK this week that from September, allergy pens will be stored in all schools in England, as Siobhan Fletcher reports.
2: That change comes as part of legislation called Benedict's Law, named for five-year-old Benedict Blythe, who died from a reaction to cow's milk at his primary school in 2021. Manx Radio approached the Department of Education, Sport and Culture to ask if similar guidance would be implemented here. In response, a spokesperson told us the department has a policy for allergy management in schools developed in partnership with Manx Care, which has recently been published and shared with them for implementation. It reflects the key principles associated with Benedict's Law, including staff training, emergency medication arrangements, individual healthcare plans, and a whole school approach to allergy management.
1: An Ireland theatre group's confirmed it will be continuing its performances of its latest show after a cast member was injured during a rehearsal last night. Neil Callan is now unable to continue performing in Come Away With Me following the incident. In a statement, Two Feathers Production says that Neil and his family have made it very clear that they'd like the show to go ahead as planned. The show is due to start on Friday at the Gaiety Theatre, with assistant director Joe Hillard stepping into the role of Oz Fudge. There are renewed calls for politicians to consider changing legislation to make it easier to put CCTV into taxis on the Isle of Man. The Manx Taxi Federation says it's something which it has been lobbying for as part of efforts to improve safety for passengers and drivers. This week, a taxi driver appeared in court, accused of causing public outrage by allegedly requesting his lone female customer perform sexual acts in exchange for free travel. Mike Birchall is the Federation Secretary.
3: Every tree has bad apples, but it doesn't matter where you come from. And I would encourage the public not to tarnish every foreign national on this island with the same brush because of one incident. Yeah, it's a one-off. And I know a lot of taxi drivers that are foreign nationals that are very, very good people. And I would just encourage people to not get racist over this. It's nothing to do with race. It's to do with one possible bad apple.
1: And Dean Harrison says he's over the moon after claiming his fourth championship victory at the Southern 100. The English rider also set a new outright lap record as he finished ahead of Peter Hickman and Mike Brown in the Ellen Vannon Fuel Solo Championship race. It was Harrison's second win of the day as he claimed victory in the Isle of Man Steam Packet Company senior race early on. He spoke to Manx Radio after the race.
4: Over the moon, we've been strong all week. I've been strong all year, really, I feel. Racing everywhere we've been. I knew from the race before I had a bit more pace, to be honest. We made a few tweaks. I just needed to get the front and do it by myself. When I was stuck behind, I was struggling to get through in the race before. But I know it was probably better to watch, but I apologise for that. But I wanted to win, so I just got the head down from the start and I just banged in 9 sort of laps around lap record pace, so which I felt comfortable doing at that pace.
1: In international news, reviews found 3 people died and others suffered permanent harm under the care of a rogue hospital consultant. Dr. Veronica Varney was giving outdated and incorrect medical advice to patients with lung disorders at a hospital in South London. Brian Adams, Catherine Zeta-Jones and Sir Cliff Richard are among those paying tribute to Bonnie Taylor. The singer, best known for power ballads like Total Eclipse of the Heart, has died at the age of 75. And more Amber Heat health alerts have been issued. Most of England's now covered by the warnings as temperatures top 35 degrees in some places. Manx Radio News coming up to 4 minutes past 5, the next at 6 o'clock. In the meantime, stay up to date by following Manx Radio on social media or by going to manxradio.com.
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7: I just said that. Hope you're doing well today. It's Thursday afternoon. Southern 100 just about wrapped up and the weather continues. Are you steaming today?

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1: Well, some of the crowd are on the pitch.

Everything crossed. I mean, everything crossed. England and New Order together. And ahead of that, Adamski and Killer on Manx Radio Gold. France take on Morocco tonight at 9 o'clock in quarterfinal number one. Tomorrow night, it's Spain-Belgium in quarterfinal number two. Saturday night, it's England versus Norway in quarterfinal number three. And on Sunday night, Argentina take on Switzerland in quarterfinal number four.

David Bowie and Space Oddity on Manx Radio Gold. That's the REO Speedwagon and Keep On Loving You. Well, you heard the grim news earlier on today that sadly Bonnie Tyler has died at the age of 75. A message posted on the official website said that Bonnie's family and team are heartbroken to announce that Bonnie unexpectedly passed away last night in hospital in Portugal as a result of the illness she was being treated for. In May, she was placed in an induced coma after having emergency intestinal surgery in Portugal, but sadly, she was unwell but in intensive care, but she passed away last night. We lost Bonnie Tyler last night at the age of 75. It's

0: In 1977, her album was called Natural Force, and she was a natural force. I had the great pleasure to interview Bonnie Tyler many times. She was a complete delight to talk to, always happy to chat about her life and her career. But sadly, we lost her last night at the age of 75. Bonnie Tyler in 1977, and It's a Heartache on Manx Radio Gold.
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The Mamas and the Papas on Max Radio Gold, Monday. And Police Spirits in the Material World, Cueg Hill, is going to be closed from 9:30 tomorrow until Sunday evening. They're doing further work on the newly installed pipeline. Access via Port Sodrick remains available throughout the closure, so the old Castle Town Road is going to be busy. In Union Mills, we got temporary lights on the Strang Road 24 hours a day for drainage work, and temporary lights on West Baldwin Road until November. Well, actually, the end of November, they're doing work on water mains there in West Baldwin. The bottom of Old Church Road in Crosby is closed for drainage works. And in Foxdale, temporary lights on the main road on the Mines Road Junction for Gully and Manor.

0: Pastor Mike, good afternoon. The Drive at 5 on Manx Radio Gold every weekday afternoon. This is Andy with you. And Meridian in 85 from Miss Pace Childhood. And Kaylee, before that, Robert Palmer's version of the Todd Rundgren song, Can We Still Be Friends? It was in his 1979 album, Secrets. It's a great album. We said hi to everybody on the Amadea today, the Phoenix Rising cruise ship that was in. I hope they had a nice day. The weather's turned out nice for them, hasn't it? Still some sun knocking around, down to 16 through the night. Inevitably, of course, it's going to be dry. Definitely, it's going to be dry and sunny tomorrow as well. A light variable breeze, top temperature 25, overnight minimum 17 into Saturday, and ditto marks in that. High tide's 10 past 7 tonight. The sun sets at 11 minutes to 10. Low tide at 17 minutes before 2 a.m. and sunrise tomorrow morning at 3 minutes to 5.
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First of all, you had Hot Love from T-Rex and Burning Love from Elvis on Manx Radio Gold. I don't quite know where to put the emphasis, but it is a very, very hot day today. 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

Little Eva on Max Radio Gold, and that's Keen, Somewhere Only We Know. Balafest and Brass are in concert tonight, 7:30 at St. Catherine's Church in Port Erin. Admission is free. There is a retiring collection. Also 7:30, QE2 High School Band play Peel Cathedral. Admission is free there as well.

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1: Stevie Wonder, You Haven't Done Nothing. And that's it from Andy. Back tomorrow night at 5 o'clock with The Drive at 5 on Manx Radio Gold.

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1: Manx Radio News at 6 o'clock. Fastamai, I'm Chanel Sikku. Educational settings should have a clear and consistent policy for the management of allergies. That's from a new policy document recently shared with the island schools by the Department of Education, Sport and Culture. It comes after news from the UK this week that from September, allergy pens will be stored in all schools in England, as Siobhan Fletcher reports.
2: That change comes as part of legislation called Benedict's Law, named for five-year-old Benedict Blythe, who died from a reaction to cow's milk at his primary school in 2021. Manx Radio approached the Department of Education, Sport and Culture to ask if similar guidance would be implemented here. In response, a spokesperson told us the department has a policy for allergy management in schools developed in partnership with Manx Care, which has recently been published and shared with them for implementation. It reflects the key principles associated with Benedict's Law, including staff training, emergency medication arrangements, individual healthcare plans, and a whole school approach to allergy management.
1: The first of Eyre and Michaels sitting MHKs has announced their plans to stand for re-election in September. Tim Johnston, who's also the Enterprise Minister, was first elected to the constituency in 2021. If elected, he says his priorities will include the economy, the cost of living and the island's self-sufficiency. Also standing in Eyre and Michael are Julia Bell, Stephen Board, Mary Phillips and Paul Witherall. And Appeal Commissioner says the parks in the town are in the worse state now than when she was first elected. Katrina Baptist has told Manx Radio that she's disappointed about the managed decline of the town's play areas. She claims a project to carry out refurbishment over the summer has been cancelled, and she believes investment is needed.
3: I think they're in a really poor state of repair, and we do have an external report that's generated every year. So I've seen last year's, I've seen this year's, and it tells you what's safe and what's not. And that also shows that the equipment really is out of date. I think play equipment generally has a lifespan of 8 to 10 years, and most of this equipment was bought more than that time ago.
1: Manx Radio has invited Peel Town Commissioners to respond. In international news, temperatures have exceeded 34 degrees in parts of the UK for a record-breaking 8th day this year. It beats the previous best of 7 days set in the summers of 1976 and 2020. Meanwhile, more amber heat health alerts have been issued. Labour MPs have begun making their nominations for Sir Keir Starmer's replacement. Andy Burnham appears on course for a coronation. So far, he's unopposed. And actress Catherine Zeta-Jones and singer Sir Cliff Richard are among those paying tribute to Bonnie Tyler, who's died age 75. The rock singer, known for her 80s ballads like Total Eclipse of the Heart, died in hospital in Portugal last night. Manx Radio News coming up to 6:03. There'll be more later on. 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

0: before you go, there's something I want you to have.
1: Oh, it's beautiful. But wait a minute, isn't this...
0: Yeah, yes it is.
1: But I thought the old lady dropped it into the ocean in the air.
0: Well, baby, I went down and got it for you.
1: Aw, you shouldn't have.

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1: From the Sky News Centre at 7, a rare energy supply warning's been issued, along with new amber heat health alerts, as temperatures top 35 degrees in parts of the country. The third heatwave of the summer's causing hosepipe bans and wildfire risks, as well as disruption to transport. A review's found a consultant at a South London hospital contributed to patients' irreversible lung damage and premature deaths. Dr. Veronica Varney, who left St Helier Hospital in 2023, is understood to be under investigation by the General Medical Council. Charlotte's father was under her care for several years. He died after his deteriorating health went unrecognised.
2: How many patients and how many families have been left with the same question as us about if their family member or them themselves had received better care, how many people would have recovered? And that makes me really angry and frustrated.
1: Restore Britain's leaders sparked fury by describing the 1996 Dunblane massacre as one murder. 16 primary school children and their teacher died in the attack. Rupert Lowe had been discussing the UK's strict gun laws. Airbnb will report customers who fraudulently rent out social housing to the government under a new agreement. It's thought 5,800 homes could be illegally sublet on short-term rental platforms. Bonnie Tyler's died at the age of 75. The singer had been in hospital in Portugal since May and passed away last night. Sir Rod Stewart's among those paying tribute. She's best known for her hit Total Eclipse of the Heart. Here's her friend Susie Quattro.
3: You can't beat that, can you? I don't think there's anybody alive that doesn't love that song. Not just the song, the way she sang it. So I always say she sang it with balls. That's how you got to sing it.
1: And to sport now, where England defender Gerald Kwanza has been handed a two-match ban after receiving a red card in the Three Lions 3-2 win over Mexico. He'll miss the quarter-final against Norway on Saturday and then the semi-final if they progress in the tournament, where they'd face either Argentina or Switzerland. That's the latest. I'm Imani Rana.

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1: From the Sky News Centre at 8. On the first day of nominations, 322 Labour MPs have backed Andy Burnham to be the party's next leader. He only needs one more to guarantee no one can stand against him. Keir Starmer and Home Secretary Shabana Mahmood are among those who haven't yet given their support. The likely next Prime Minister has been speaking about the process on social media.
2: Strange thing to say, but I've just been in to nominate myself to be leader of the Labour Party. The nomination process has opened this morning, so glad to see some MPs going in. I'm still the only candidate in the race. It's all starting to feel very real.
1: Amber heat health alerts have been extended and now cover most of England. Scorching weather is expected to remain with us over the weekend. Today's seen temperatures top 34 degrees for a record-breaking eighth day this year. England's National Medical Director Frankie Swords is urging people to take precautions.
3: Avoid the hottest hours, slap on a hat, wear long loose clothes, keep well hydrated. Those are all things that can just reduce your chance of running into trouble. The heat can precipitate, you know, serious conditions. If you're at risk of a stroke, much more likely to have it in very hot weather.
1: A review's found three deaths are linked to a rogue hospital consultant. Dr. Veronica Varney, who worked at St. Helier Hospital in South London, told patients with lung disorders not to have flu jabs and didn't give them life-extending treatments. The family of a woman and her two children, who were found dead in Bedfordshire earlier this week, say they are dealing with unimaginable loss. Police suspect the children's father, Mark Schumer, of murdering all three. Catherine Zeta-Jones says singer Bonnie Tyler was an extraordinary woman with vocals to match, following her death at the age of 75. The singer, best known for Total Eclipse of the Heart, had been in hospital in Portugal since May. And England defender Jarrell Kwanza's World Cup could be over after he was handed a two-match ban. The defender received a red card in the win over Mexico. That's the latest. I'm Imani Rana.

0: your smart speaker, playing the greatest hits on earth, 24 hours a day. 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
1: From the Sky News Centre at 9, Labour MPs have overwhelmingly backed Andy Burnham to be their next leader. On the first day of nominations, 322 of them have lent their support. It's about 80% of the parliamentary party. Mr Burnham says he's deeply grateful. Our chief political correspondent John Craig says he's almost guaranteed to be the next Prime Minister.

0: He's one short of the 3-2-3 he needs to be absolutely sure. No other candidate can get the required 81. Most of the cabinets are on this list, but I can't see Keir Starmer. I can't see Shabana Mahmood.
1: It's been another day of record-breaking weather. The Met Office says it's the first time ever there have been 8 days in a year where temperatures have topped 34 degrees. Meanwhile, amber heat health alerts have been extended to cover most of England. A review's found a consultant at a South London hospital contributed to patients' irreversible lung damage and premature deaths. Dr. Veronica Varney, who left St. Helier Hospital in 2023, is understood to be under investigation by the General Medical Council. Charlotte's father was under her care for several years. He died after his deteriorating health went unrecognised.
2: How many patients and how many families have been left with the same question as us about if their family member or them themselves had received better care, how many people would have recovered? And that makes me really angry and frustrated.
1: Brian Adams, Catherine Zeta-Jones and Sir Rod Stewart have led tributes to Bonnie Tyler. The total eclipse of the heart singers died in hospital in Portugal at the age of 75. Wimbledon will have an all-Czech final in the women's singles. Karolina Muchová overcame Coco Gauff and will face 21-year-old Linda Noskova. And the pound's hit a fresh year-long high against the euro. Sterling's now equal to €1.17, a level not seen since June 2025. It's also at a three-week high against the dollar. That's the latest. I'm Imani Rana.

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1: From the Sky News Centre at 10. On the first day of nominations, 322 Labour MPs have backed Andy Burnham to be the party's next leader. He only needs one more to guarantee no one can stand against him. Sir Keir Starmer and Home Secretary Shabana Mahmood are among those who haven't yet given their support. The likely next Prime Minister has been speaking about the process on social media.
2: Strange thing to say, but I've just been in to nominate myself to be leader of the Labour Party. The nomination process has opened this morning, so glad to see some MPs going in. I'm still the only candidate in the race. It's all starting to feel very real.
1: Officials have issued new heat health alerts as temperatures top 35 degrees in parts of the country. The third heatwave of the summer is causing transport disruption and wildfire risks. A review's found three people died and others suffered permanent harm under the care of a consultant who gave outdated medical advice. Dr.

0: Veronica Varney left South London's St Helier Hospital in 2023 and is understood to be under investigation by the General Medical Council. A rogue UPS worker has been jailed for 12 years for paving the way for £10 million worth of cocaine to be smuggled into the UK. Zach Archbold ensured drug parcels from the Netherlands passed undetected through the Essex depot where he worked. Bonnie Tyler has died at the age of 75. The singer had been in hospital in Portugal since May and passed away last night. Bryan Adams, Catherine Zeta-Jones and Sir Rod Stewart are among those paying tribute. She's best known for her hit Total Eclipse of the Heart. Here's her friend Susie Quattro.
1: You can't beat that, can you? I don't think there's anybody alive that doesn't love that song. Not just the song, the way she sang it. So I always say she sang it with balls. That's how you got to sing it.
0: And it's goalless between France and Morocco going into the second half of their World Cup quarterfinal in Boston. French captain Kylian Mbappe missed the best chance after having a penalty saved. That's the latest. I'm Imani Rana. From a
2: treasured island. 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
1: From the Sky News Centre at 11, a total of 322 Labour MPs have formally backed Andy Burnham to be the next party leader on the first day of nominations. He's one short of the number, which guarantees no one can stand against him. More Amber Heat health alerts have been issued. Most of England's now covered by warnings from the UK Health Security Agency as temperatures top 35 degrees in some places. Meanwhile, the NHS says it's facing a summer onslaught and electricity networks have asked generators for more power to meet demand. Meteorologist Joe Wheeler says such a long hot spell is rare.
2: We're talking about this as being a third heat wave, but is it? Did the heat ever actually go away? And even though things will cool down a little bit over the weekend, as we go into next week, whilst it may not still be a heat wave technically, temperatures will still be way above average.
1: A consultant at a South London hospital has been found to have contributed to patients' irreversible lung damage or premature death. Dr. Veronica Varney gave outdated or incorrect advice to St Helier Hospital in Carshalton, where she told lung patients to avoid flu jabs. Bryan Adams, Catherine Zeta-Jones and Susie Quattro are among those paying tribute to Bonnie Tyler. The 75-year-old, famous for 80s hits like Holding Out for a Hero, died in hospital last night. The first team through to the World Cup semi-finals has been confirmed. Joe Rawson's in the United States.
3: Kylian Mbappe showing why for many he is the best player in the world with a superb opener, curling a shot in on the hour mark. Then Ousmane Dembele, the current Ballon d'Or holder, got a second.

0: 6 minutes later. France, like they did 4 years ago in Qatar, getting the better of a Morocco side who were far from their best in Boston. It finishes France 2, Morocco 0.
1: And England defender Jarrell Kwanzaa has been given a 2-match ban for his red card against Mexico in their last 16 match. His foul's been classed as serious foul play. That's the latest. I'm Cam Hall.

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1: From the Sky News Centre at midnight, Andy Burnham's almost guaranteed to become the next Prime Minister after securing the backing of 322 Labour MPs in one day. He has until next Wednesday to get one more nomination, which would ensure no one can run against him. Meanwhile, more Amber Heat health alerts have been issued for parts of England. The warning from the UK Health Security Agency now includes the North West and Yorkshire, as well as the Midlands and parts of the South. A&E units experienced their busiest month on record during June's heatwave. England's National Medical Director Frankie Swords is urging people to take precautions.
2: Avoid the hottest hours, slap on a hat, wear long loose clothes, keep well hydrated. Those are all things that can just reduce your chance of running into trouble. The heat can precipitate, you know, serious conditions. If you're at risk of a stroke, much more likely to have it in very hot weather.
1: A review's found three deaths are linked to a rogue hospital consultant in South London. Dr. Veronica Varney told patients with lung disorders not to have flu jabs and didn't give them life-extending treatments. A UPS supervisor nicknamed King has been jailed for 12 years for helping smuggle £10 million worth of cocaine into the UK. Zach Archbold ensured drug parcels from the Netherlands passed through his Essex depot undetected. Catherine Zeta-Jones says Bonnie Tyler was an extraordinary woman with vocals to match following her death aged 75. The singer, best known for Total Eclipse of the Heart, had been in hospital in Portugal since May. Showbiz reporter Kelly Allen saw firsthand the power of her live performances at a charity gala.
3: It was at the Albert Hall and she performed, and I remember thinking, this is so cool, because that song, Total Eclipse of the Heart, I would sing with my friends. It's a big karaoke hit. And I got to meet her afterwards, and she was just so lovely and so happy to be there and helping a woman's charity.
1: And France are into the World Cup semi-finals with a 2-0 win against Morocco in Boston. Kylian Mbappe and Ousmane Dembele scored the goals. That's the latest. I'm Cam Hall.
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1: From the Sky News Centre at 1, Labour MPs have overwhelmingly backed Andy Burnham to be their next leader. On the first day of nominations, 322 of them have lent their support. It's about 80% of the parliamentary party. Mr Burnham says he's deeply grateful. Our chief political correspondent John Craig says he's almost guaranteed to be the next Prime Minister.
2: He's one short of the 323 he needs to be absolutely sure. No other candidate can get the required 81. Most of the cabinets are on this list, but I can't see Keir Starmer. I can't see Shabana Mahmood.
1: The Met Office says it's recorded 8 days in a year where temperatures have topped 34 degrees Celsius for the first time. Amber heat health alerts have been extended to cover most of England. A review's found a consultant at a South London hospital contributed to patients' irreversible lung damage and premature deaths. Dr. Veronica Varney, who left St Helier Hospital in 2023, is understood to be under investigation by the General Medical Council. Charlotte's father was under her care for several years. He died after his deteriorating health went unrecognised.
3: How many patients and how many families have been left with the same question as us about if their family member or them themselves had received better care, how many people would have recovered? And that makes me really angry and frustrated.
1: The leader of Restore Britain's angered victims' families by describing the Dunblane massacre as one murder. Rupert Lowe was speaking on the Joe Rogan podcast. 16 children and a teacher were killed in the attacks 30 years ago. Brian Adams, Catherine Zeta-Jones and Sir Rod Stewart have led tributes to Bonnie Tyler. The total eclipse of the heart singers died in hospital in Portugal at the age of 75. And the first team through to the World Cup semi-finals has been confirmed. France secured their place with a 2-0 win against Morocco in Boston. That's the latest. I'm Cam Hall.
4: Haldane Fisher is open to everyone, so you can shop where the professionals shop. Visit Haldane Fisher for all your building and DIY needs.